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0: Guess who it is in the building? It's your boy Kobe Song. 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
1: Charlie. You know, so me, I the live life. 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
0: Young couple money now, what do you? 5 a.m.
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0: This is your boy Kobe Song.
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faithful. So we'll continuously worship him. For he will do for us. He will continuously do it for us. Oh God. Thank you, Lord. Perez Music leading the church this morning. An amazing time of worship. Before that, we did the Palms Worship Medley by Own Gospel, featuring lots of artists. We started the show with Catherine Dale, Sovereignty. We started the show with Catherine Dale,

and also helps you prepare for your week. My name is Nino. Myself, my team of producers, we are here to serve you Sunday morning breakfast. To prepare you for service. To help you stay in His presence till you enter the church auditorium. And also, not only that, to also help you for the week. Today we have an amazing lineup, amazing show, amazing personalities joining us. You're going to hear the mind of God shortly. We have some interviews coming up. We'll crown the show with Oba Pakisti today. All of this from now to 8 a.m. here on Hits 103.9 FM. My WhatsApp line is 054-884-1039. 054-884-1039. Oh God. For who continues, do it for us. I want to wish someone happy birthday, 054-884-1039. 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King is coming. Are you ready for His coming? So that's what He's asking. Perez Music. Worship Medley 5.0.

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Welcome to Hits Praise Zone with Ninoy. You're logged on to Hits Praise Zone, where the beats are bold, the message is mighty, and the praise never stops.

0: Encino Ike. Lauren Suyo. Oh, Wady of my prayer. This I welcome all of you. And I have with me. Pastor who joins me once a year. He joined me last year.
1: God, Jesus.
0: He's come again this year. Because we're going to talk about burning, shining, burning and shining light.
1: This is my story.
0: This is my story. And he's here with me. He does this year, this event annually. I've been following him after our first interview. All through Ghana. Even to Israel. Back to Nigeria. Then to Ghana. Church. Today, I have Pastor Adebanyo Oluwadere. Ah, this time I got it right. I rehearsed. Pastor, welcome.
2: Thank you so much.
0: Please, how are you?
2: Fine.
0: Please get closer to the mic, okay? How are you?
2: Fine, thank you, sir.
0: Okay, good. Great. Good to see you. How have you been?
2: Fine, I'm fine, thank God.
0: Yeah.
2: Nice to see you in our annual meeting.
0: Yeah. I pray that this time will not be once a year. I pray you join us often for our encounters. But the program is coming on again. Last year, I remember it happened at UPSA. This time I've seen it's happening at Perez Chapel,
2: yes.
0: The Youth Auditorium.
2: Yes.
0: Tell us about it.
2: Yes, so this year we're having it at Perez Chapel, the Youth Hall.
0: Mm.
2: And this year we are having quite a few anointed psalmists and ministers.
3: So this year we're having Minister Kweku Te, we're having Minister Rama Antri, and we're having Pastor William Crabb and myself. So four of us will be ministering at this year's
0: see
3: event.
0: The news again. I like how you said the first one.
3: Oh, Minister Kweku Te.
0: Yeah. You got it right.
3: Oh, thank you. I've been practicing.
0: You must have been practicing.
3: Yes.
0: Okay. So you have Minister Kweku Te, Rama Entry, and William Crabb. But this year, didn't bring anyone from Nigeria?
3: No, this year we're using Ghanaian ministers, and including myself, I'm now Ghanaian after spending 1 year. So it's all local anointed ministers and psalmists this year.
0: But somebody listening to me wants to know, what's the vision behind burning and shining light? What's the idea behind it?
3: Okay, so Burning and Shining Light is organized by our ministry, Mineral Flames International. It's from the scripture that Jesus testified of John that he was a burning and shining light. So the reason the Lord gave me that name is because he wants to use the conference to raise up an army in Ghana of people who will burn and shine for him in their homes, in their workplaces, in their schools, and in their communities. So that is why we call it the Burning and Shining Light, because God wants to raise you up as a burning and a shining light that will burn for him, shine for his kingdom, and radiate his glory.
0: So that's why we're having the Burning and Shining Light. So the encounter last year, walk us through, share some of the testimonies that came through, the impacts and all of that. Walk us through.
3: Oh, plenty of testimonies came forth from last year's event. It was such a joy to be part of that event. The power of God came down in the meetings. A lot of people had their spiritual eyes open. They saw visions of Jesus. They had encounters with God. There was healing. On the second day when Lawrence ministered, there was a lot of deliverance. On the third day, there was a lot of emotional healing. A lot of people were healed from emotional trauma. traumas. Mm. And I saw a fulfillment of what the Lord promised. I followed some of the young people after that event to see how they got on in their lives. And I've seen many of them operating in new levels. There's one of the young person, he came as a photographer, but the power of God hit him so hard. And a few months later, I saw him, because I follow him on social media, I saw him praying for the sick on the streets of Accra, and people were getting healed. So when I interviewed him some weeks ago, he told me that that conference was a turning point in his life, and he had an encounter that changed him and launched him to new levels in his personal life, in his walk with God, and in his ministry. You know, so those are some of the testimonies of what happened through last year's event.
4: So every year you do it, is it weekly, like, or weekend? How many days is it?
3: Okay, so you mean the conference? Okay, yeah, so it's three days.
4: Three days, okay.
3: So this year it's the 31st of July, the 1st of August, and the 2nd of August, which is
4: Friday, Saturday, Sunday.
3: Yes, this Friday, Saturday, and Sunday, and it's 6 p.m. each evening.
4: Okay, so is it, walk us through, is this a full worship conference, or you come and experience word worship? Walk us through.
3: So we have everything. So we have worship, anointed worship, because, you know, worship is really important. It connects us to God, it opens the heavens, and, you know, it's such a very important experience that joins our spirit to the Lord's spirit. There's also going to be a teaching of the word, and this is really important so that we can hear the mind of God, we can hear his plan, we can hear what he wants to do. And there's also going to be a lot of praying as well. So so we're going to have worship, the word, and we're going to have times to pray and to have encounters with God.
4: Okay. So every session is 6 to what time?
3: 6 to 9:30 p.m.
4: Okay. 3 hours 30 minutes.
3: Yes.
4: 3 hours 30 minutes. At Perez Chapel, the youth auditorium.
3: Yes.
4: Okay. Okay. Great. Great. So are we supposed to pay anything?
3: Oh no, it's a free event, but registration is compulsory. So if you go to our social media pages, Menorah Flames,
4: Let's spell the menorah so no one gets it wrong.
3: Okay, menorah is spelled M-E-N-O-R-A-H.
4: Okay.
3: So menorah.
4: M-E-N-O-R-A-H, menorah.
3: Yes.
4: Flames.
3: Okay. Flames, yeah. So if you go on our social media, you go to our bio, the registration link is there. So you can register so that we can expect you and prepare for you.
4: Great. So any numbers to call if someone wants to help, or they are lost? Any numbers to call that we can reach anyone from Burning and Shining Light? But it's a free entry. It's happening this Friday, 31st of July to the 2nd of August, on Sunday, at Perez Chapel, Jolu, but not in the main auditorium, in the youth auditorium. And Kwekuta is going to minister, Rama Entry is going to minister, Pastor William Crap is also going to minister. It's live from Friday 6 p.m. to 9:30 p.m. every evening till Sunday. So Friday, Saturday, and Sunday. Do you have a number now?
3: Yes. So the phone number to reach if you have any inquiries is
4: 055-691-0743.
3: I just want to say that this conference is really important for your destiny. Those of you who are listening, an encounter with God awaits you. I know some of you confused about life issues, about destiny issues. There's a scripture that says the people that walked in darkness have seen a great light, and them that dwelt in the land of the shadow of death had the light arisen. And the Lord says that is what is going to happen this year. If you've been walking in darkness or confusion, the Lord is going to shine his light upon you. He's going to give you direction. So don't miss this opportunity to encounter God and have your life turn around for good. We look forward to having you and seeing you this weekend.
4: Thank you very much. Pastor Ade Banyo Oluwari. Good. Thank you very much for coming.
3: Thank you.
4: Yeah, so we are meeting next week Friday with Kwekute, Rama Entry, Pastor William Crabb, and Pastor Adebanjo. This is Kwekute.

0: Guess who it is in the building? It's your boy Kobe Song. I'm here with my
1: brother. Charlie, you don't say me, I the live live, you know. My name is Scott Evans, you know. Yeah.
0: Young couple money now, 5 a.m.

Great Eyes, he that lives in it. Catherine Dell. I started the show with her, Sovereignty, and this is Great Eyes. And this is me telling you, Catherine, that Great Eyes is he that is in you. And this is me telling you that as God is adding another year to your number of years on this earth, I pray that that greater one you sing about, greater one you worship, greater one that is with you, will be with you in this new chapter. I pray for wisdom, good health. I pray for strength for the ministry. I pray that God continuously give you a reason to record some to bless generations. Oh God, Catherine there, happy birthday to you. On behalf of myself, my team of producers, take out DJ Bidash, all of us, we are wishing you happy birthday. DJ Bidash will bring his own later. He says he will send you Momo this time. So Catherine there, happy birthday to you. And also from your husband, Mr. John Opata. In fact, Pastor John Opata. Happy birthday to you, Catherine there. You can also send your birthday messages 054-884-1039. 054-884-1039. Yeah. That's Catherine Dell. Okay. Can we do some bongo medley? Yeah, let's do some bongo medley. This from the Blood Crew. Reggae medley.

0: Yeah. Blood Crew on this. Can see lots of birthdays coming through. I'm going to read them soon. The Reggae Medley by the Blood Crew. Let's do this one. Also from Battle Revival Choir.
1: From every nation, every tribe, and every tongue. We call it ethno-doxology. Let's do this.

believe you are enjoying my range of bongo medleys this morning. I started with the Blood Flu, the reggae medley. I went to Better Revival, Elwa Bongo medley featured Akese Pipo. Eh? I want to take your job. What's your job? And this is J Praise Incorporated, Ga Bongo medley. The white cable is mine. It's still the hit praise zone. Let me prepare you for service. Those leaving us for first service, let me prepare you. As you're going for service this morning, let's go through a fit check. Oh God. Let's do a fit check for those leaving us for first service. As you go to church this morning, don't forget to carry along your Bible, your hymn book, your jota, your singing notebook. Oh, please take along a mint offering. It's the last Sunday, so please, offering. Don't forget your tithe book. And also, since it's the last Sunday, lots of praises. So take your handkerchief. And please, mpacho. Pacon is here. Pon an up, small colony, not or you got a one. Why? Your community. Your checklist for church service this morning. Take along your Bible, your hymn book, your jota, your singing notebook, your mint offering, your tithe book. Don't forget your handkerchief. And please take along some coins. So after that, you can buy yogurt for the kids. Shortly, we're going to talk about Strong Praise 2026, the bloggers worship. Shortly, we're going to have a conversation. I see your buyer, I understand. We're going to have a conversation shortly. This is J Praise Incorporated.

0: Lele boju onyo wo go. This is how we're gonna do it this evening at the Bloggers Worship, Strong Faith Family Church International. I have them in the studio. Obaya is here with me, and GH Wati is also here in the studio. Good morning, friends.
1: Good morning.
0: Please come closer to the microphone. How are you?
2: Being good.
0: Yes, yes. We've been talking online and all of that. That's what bloggers do to us. But you're welcome. Nice seeing you.
1: Nice seeing you.
0: Obaya, how are you?
1: I'm good, sir.
0: Yeah, yeah. First time meeting you.
1: Yes.
0: And GH Wati.
2: Sir.
0: Okay. You should come closer. Okay, come closer. Come closer. You can even touch it. Mm. Okay. So tell us about the Bloggers Worship, Obaya.
1: Okay, thank you for the opportunity. Bloggers Worship Strong Praise 2026 is an event organized to put all bloggers under one umbrella, to bring them all together with one accord to worship our Maker. You know, every year God has a purpose for His people. So when the vision came, we thought to put these people who always make issues trend. This time we are meeting to train Jesus. This time we are meeting to show the people not just blogging, but also to save our Maker.
0: You are meeting to train Jesus. That's beautiful. So my producer said I should ask, so that day, who blog the bloggers?
1: That's the issue. I leave that to GH Wati.
0: Since GH Wati, welcome.
2: Thank you.
0: So I get the whole idea. So how long has this been going on?
2: Actually,
1: this is our first and made in edition.
0: This is our first edition.
1: Made in edition.
0: Wow.
1: Yes.
0: And the theme is strong.
1: Very strong.
0: Strong praise.
2: Yes.
0: But you are going to get all bloggers.
2: Sure.
0: Come all together bloggers. Under one umbrella.
2: Sure. Yes. Bloggers please. And unbloggers alike. And potential bloggers.
0: And potential. But where is it happening?
2: So it's happening God willing today, this afternoon, at Strong Faith Family Chapel International.
0: Okay.
2: Of New Achimota, that Chantan.
1: Okay. A1.
0: Okay. 3 p.m. Okay. And are we supposed to pay something?
2: Oh, it's free.
1: Free and cheap.
2: Free.
0: Okay.
2: We are staying in your footsteps, you know.
0: Yes, we are staying in your footsteps. Okay, so it's free.
2: Yes, sir.
1: Absolutely.
0: So who are those joining us to lead the church in worship?
2: So we have a lot of ministers. So we have
1: Mavis Asante.
2: Yes, okay. Supremo.
1: Yes, the Supreme Lady.
0: My
1: yes. Mm-hmm. We have Christina Tefua.
0: Okay.
1: The FIFA brothers.
0: Mm-hmm.
1: And we have Nana Dobiasi Kappa.
0: Okay.
1: Minister Doris Kini.
0: Okay.
1: A lot.
0: We have about
1: Abikese.
0: Okay.
1: Abikese.
0: I can see Jay Way.
2: Yeah.
1: You're welcome in.
0: Okay. And you?
1: Yes, please.
0: Oh, nice.
2: Christian
1: Atefua.
0: Atefua. Okay. So all of these people are leading us. So we have Obaya, we have Minister J.O.A., Minister Nana Adubiasi
1: Sikapa.
0: We have Mavis Asante, they are FIFA brothers, Eric Kasari, Abikese, Christian Atefua, and
1: Doris Kenny.
0: Kenny.
1: Yes, please.
0: Joining us at Strong Faith Chapel this afternoon, Chanta New Achimota. Do you have any sponsors?
2: Yeah, we do, sir.
0: Okay, who are sponsoring this event?
1: We have Piva.
0: Okay.
1: I
0: can see Emma Chong's Enterprise.
1: Emma Chuk's Enterprise. Okay.
0: Prime Trade.
1: Which
0: is Grace and Mercy.
1: Of course,
0: and
1: yes. And Edike Ventures.
0: Okay, media partners, they say all bloggers.
1: All bloggers. Deck 360, GH Wati,
0: yeah,
1: and
0: everyone. So these bloggers that you people have events every day, you know, that means that you're going to do like an hour or two, or it's from 3 to what time?
2: 3 to.

0: 9 probably.
1: Wow. Wow.
2: Just like you said, they have a lot of events. Yeah, so just to lengthen the time for them to, when you finish your event, you can pass through.
1: Okay.
2: Yes.
1: Okay. So we are starting at 3, but anytime any blogger,
2: just
1: any
2: pass
1: person
2: through.
1: Can pass through.
2: You
1: can
2: just come have a communion with your maker.
1: Good, good. My ID numbers to call for directions.
0: All right, so you can call this number 057 20 34 792.
1: Again,
0: 057 20 34 792.
1: Good. 057-24-30-792 and you can have conversation on the blogger. But before you go, strong praise. The team is strong, right?
2: Yes.
1: Why strong?
2: Okay, we chose strong because.
1: Thank you. they said it's the church name.
2: Not actually the church.
1: Okay.
2: The church came in after the theme.
1: Okay.
2: After the name.
1: So, oh, you got the theme, then you started looking for a church with the name strong. Spiritual alignment. But why the strong? Share
2: okay,
1: this.
2: So just as I said earlier, every year God has what he does for his people and the calling he places on his people. This is a very strong initiative that we want to do. I think this is the first initiative and it will take a strong heart to say, oh, Maminja me blogging into Honaminko worship with Nasiminko. Bloggers, dear. Yeah, and him say they don't have time. So when the theme came, we thought it wise that this is perfect. Yes, please.
1: Great. So Obaya and GH Wati.
2: Yes, please.
1: We're meeting you 3 p.m. today.
2: Yes, please.
1: For the bloggers worship, the first edition. We're praying that
2: and
1: it's gonna
2: we
1: be.
2: You
1: brought me an invite.
2: Yes, please.
1: Hey.
0: Yeah.
1: Wow.
2: This is your invite.
1: This is my invite.
2: Yes,
1: thank
2: please.
1: You very much. Okay. After that, we'll present it here again, so that since you are bloggers, we can we can see it well. Okay. Happiness. Why?
3: Strong.
1: Non-alcoholic. Non-alcoholic. Oh. Sparkling.
2: Yes.
3: Make it up for
1: them.
3: Give to producer.
1: No. Producer. We are come to present it here.
4: Producer. You like that? You are doing show, you give the thing to your producer. What is that? Is it for you?
1: Okay, it's okay, go.
0: No.
1: But we'll come and present it here.
4: To what?
1: Anybody who receives it, you go for the event.
4: No problem. Are you doing Zoom?
2: Yes, please. Live.
1: Okay, so the bloggers worship happening again.
2: Yes,
1: this
2: please.
1: Today, 3 p.m.
2: 3 p.m.
1: Obaya.
2: Chansan, A1 Strong Faith Family Chapel good, International.
1: Good.
2: Yes, please.
1: It's free.
0: Yeah, it's free.
2: Absolutely free.
1: The number again
0: 057-20-34-792.
1: Okay, 057-20-34
0: 792. And there is a surprise session at the end of the event.
1: Okay, tell us. Oh, it's still surprise.
0: Birthday is relevant this year.
1: Oh, Obaya, today is your birthday.
0: Yes.
1: Oh, happy birthday to you. Happy birthday, Obaya.
2: Thank you, senior.
1: Oh, nice. Happy birthday.
2: Thank you, senior.
1: Today I have lots of people celebrating their birthday. Catherine Dell. Mimi, leave me alone.
0: Today we are dead on the set.
1: We are dead. Oh. So, Obaya, happy birthday to you.
2: Thank you, senior. God bless you.
1: I pray that God continuously bless your
2: ministry.
1: I pray that take you places.
2: Amen.
1: I pray that next year bloggers and worship will be bigger than you ever imagined.
2: Thank you so much, sir.
1: Also can in time but it's fine. Happy birthday to you.
2: Thank you,
1: God
2: senior.
1: Bless you. Okay.
2: I have one request.
1: Okay, go.
2: I want Luigi McLean's song.
1: Which one? Mille?
2: Mille, you okay. Know it. Thank you so much.
1: Mille,
2: The Mille.
1: The main one. Mille. Mm-hmm. Sure. Don't worry. Is it Mille? I'll play Mille for you. It's not Mille. Mille. You didn't imagine it, but you have worship my artist and you're my artist. Charlie, thank you very much.
2: Thank you, sir.
1: So, by popular request. And.
3: We need the column.
1: Obaya.
3: You talk about Papa.
1: This is after this is Obapa. by popular request, since she's a birthday and she's requesting, ladies and gentlemen, this is Minley by Luigi McLean.

0: Oh, Milenli, Luigi Maken. And this to say happy birthday to Obaya. Let me also do this one for Mimi. I know this is her favorite song. And since today too is her birthday, let's do this one. Come Kofi Owusu Pepper.
1: Every time is worship time.

Matin, Kofi's Pepper. And this is for Wilmina Abu Andani. You better know her as Mimi the Devilish. Oh. Should I say former musician or retired musician? What's a musician? Okay. Musician, creative entrepreneur, finalist on Onyua Show Time. Mavela, mami. This is happy birthday to you. Oh, Mimi. 45th birthday back. Why your whole countdown from Monday? Hey, B. I know this is your favorite song. But happy birthday to you, Wilmina and Danny. Abu and Danny. Mimi, happy 45th birthday to you. 45 years is no joke. That's a huge milestone. So on behalf of myself, on behalf of the whole Onyua Show Time team, Chairman Kwesi N, Fred Che Mensah, Kobe Che, Excellency Mac Brown, all the studio panel, Hannah, everybody, Anita, everybody, we say happy 45th birthday to you, Wilmina, Abu, and Danny, Mimi, Devilish, and also for Mavela. Mavi, wish Mavi happy birthday, okay? Okay. Happy birthday to you, Mimi. This is for you from Kofi Osu Pepper.

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2: 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I'm the big one.
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1: 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And David Diano, some man, but. And the Baba, eh? Oh, sorry, my name is Jumeto. I think. And the Baba.
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if you hear the song, you come to Wish Birthday. I have been to you can send your 054-884-1039. But that couldn't change your plan for me. Lots of people want to thank God for the more than good. Lots of you. Safwa Akan Duncan of Dance Consult. Say happy birthday to Lord for adding another year to your age. Hey, Safwa, happy birthday to you, right? What will I do without your grace? On behalf of myself, on behalf of Diego Parker Bane, on behalf of everyone, Safwa Akan Duncan. Happy birthday to you. I'm a witness of your faith. You're a witness of your faith. We've seen you your mercy. Grow from strength to strength, Safwa Duncan. Your grace. I'm a living testimony. You happy birthday to you, Safwa Duncan. You to me, oh. Happy birthday to Abaya. Wish you early on. You can send yours to 0548405488410 39. Oh.

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Okay. So now, can we do some praises? Let's do some praises. This is Pentecostal praise from Diana Hamilton.

0: Joseph Oscar Ni Amametu.
1: Okay, let me do this one from Joyful Way Incorporated, Africa Praise Medley.
2: Are you ready to praise Jesus? Are you ready to praise Jesus?

Yeah, Africa Praise Medley. Joyful Way Incorporated. Which kind of production is this? Yeah. Producer standing on you in the morning. Oh God. You can send your messages 0548841039. In a few minutes, we'll be gone. But before I end the show, let's do this one. Spiritual Ghana Praise Medley. The Awuyo Medley from Jojo Ahen.

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Spiritual Ghana Praise Medley. Jojo Ahin. Okay. All those watching us on X, thank you so much. Lots of people watching us on X and following us on X this morning. Thank you so much. Those who are just on social media all around, thank you so much. I promise we're going to have Obafa in the studio, but I just had a conversation with her. We rescheduled the interview. But notwithstanding, we all meet at For Your Praise. We're hoping to reschedule the interview. So let's see how it goes. But before I go, let me do this one from here.

By far, my favorite song of ever. See, next weekend, I'll break down the lyrics of this song. Like, I will break it down for you. Because the pen writing of this song, But this is why we're going to do it on Royal Prince on the 16th. With the Baba Christie. Okay. 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

Yeah. May the good God himself go with you as I leave you today. I leave you with Psalm 140 verse 1. I pray that that good God will deliver you from the evil one. I pray that as you start a new week, that same good God will preserve you from any violent attack. Thank you so much for staying with us here on Hits 103.9 FM, the Hits Prison Production, Bredad, Social Media Niapne, Creative Kwesido. My name is Nino. By God's grace, we'll meet next week.

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0: What's up? 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

0: so I watch you watch it. Him kill another song. Everybody's watching. Yo, yo, this is Jameer Morgan. Right now, you're listening to the biggest, baddest DJ in Ghana, Mr. Hagla. Run tune.
1: Watching a Hagla, big up yourself. You know what you think? Turf president representing at the resident. Yeah, man, Hagla. You know what you think, said? Yeah, man, and a toddler. You hear that? Hagla.
2: 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Sun up melodies.
3: This poem shall speak of the wretched sea that worships these shores, of mothers crying for their young swallowed up by the sea. This poem shall say nothing new. This poem shall speak of time, time unlimited, time undefined. This poem shall call names, names like Lumumba, Kenyatta, Nkrumah, Hannibal, Atherton, Malcolm, Garvey, Haile Selassie. This poem is vexed about apartheid, racism, fascism, the Ku Klux Klan, riots in Brixton, Atlanta, Jim Jones. This poem is revolting against first world, second world, third world, division, man-made decision. This poem is like all the rest. This poem will not be amongst great literary works, will not be recited by poetry enthusiasts. It will not be quoted by politicians or men of religions. This poem is knives, bombs, guns, blood, fire, blazing for freedom. Yes, this poem is a drum. Ashanti, Ma Ma, Igbo, Yoruba, Nyabingi warriors, Yohuru, Yohuru, Namibia, Yohuru, Yohuru Soweto, Yohuru Africa. This poem will not change things. This poem need to be changed. This poem is a rebirth of a people, a rising, awakening, understanding. This poem speaks, is speaking, have spoken. This poem shall continue even when poets have stopped writing. This poem shall survive, you, me. It shall linger in history, in your mind, in time, forever. This poem is time, only time will tell. This poem is still not written. This poem has no poet. This poem is just a part of the story. His story, her story, our story. The story still untold. This poem is now ringing, talking, irritating, making you want to stop it. But this poem will not stop. This poem is long, cannot be short. This poem cannot be tamed, cannot be blamed. The story is still not told about this poem. This poem is old, new. This poem was copied from the Bible, your prayer book, Playboy magazines, the New York Times, Reader's Digest, the CIA files, the KGB files. This poem is no secret. This poem shall be called boring, stupid, senseless. This poem is watching you trying to make sense from this poem. This poem is messing up your brains, making you want to stop listening to this poem. But you shall not stop listening to this poem. You need to know what will be said next in this poem. This poem shall disappoint you because this poem is to be continued in your mind, in your mind, in your mind.
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watching a hagler big up yourself. You know what you think? Turf president representing at the resident. Yeah, man, hagler. You know what you think, said? Yeah, man, man, I'm not.

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0: As the historic sesquicentennial celebrations roll on, Infantepim invite all old boys, associates, and the general public to the prestigious second Infantepim 150th anniversary lecture. This is not just a lecture, it is a masterclass for national transformation. Addressing a nation at a crossroad, we are honored to present the distinguished Dr. Mohammed Ibn Chambers, renowned international diplomat and statesman. 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
2: As the historic sesquicentennial celebrations roll on, Infantepim invites all old boys, associates, and the general public to the prestigious second Infantepim 150th anniversary lecture. 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

0: My name is Honorable Matthew Nyindam, the MP for Kwanda, and I pledge my democracy is not for sale.
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0: All enveloped into one. Then the afternoon will be well-defined by yours truly. It's the Afternoon Ride with Andy Dusty from Monday to Thursday.

this Sunday morning. Take it easy and catch the right vibes from 8 to 10 a.m. It's all reggae on Hits FM. Yeah. Yeah. Join Mr. Hagler for classic roots, sweet lovers rock, and conscious reggae that feeds the spirit.

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2: 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And let it be now. We need to have a national focus. We don't have to lose this ambition, or else we work against the Great Commission.
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0: My name is Honorable Matthew Nyindam, the MP for Kwanda, and I pledge my democracy is not for sale.
1: Hey, yo, hey, yo, yo, yo, yo, it's the music box. Hey, yo, hey, yo, yo.

0: to Hit Gallery, where the hits comes alive. Feel the rhythm, feel the vibe. Every song is a masterpiece. Join us for the ride. Something Wicked Sports, 7:30. What's Up in Town, 8:30. From the classic to the latest, we have got your favorite sound. Hits Gallery, your evening show where the best beats can be found. Joe, yes sir. All the kokonsa that you missed on our previous shows, we will drop the voices for you. Hits Gallery, challenge, spot it.
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